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Station 293, 294 on the fill, eastbound 4, 2208.

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This is Clinton in apartment 607 Miller Avenue. Coming in as a zone 5, zone 3. Stations 123, 161, eastbound 2, 2212.

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0: On scene, confirming working vehicle fire at 213, please.
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Looks like you're going to have a hydrant, rated D driveway there.

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1: 135 Rescue.
0: Go ahead.
1: 135 Rescue is calling county. Go ahead.
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0: 135, Chief County. You still want 213 Rescue to respond?
1: Thank you.

0: County, Fifth Avenue, come in.
1: Fifth Avenue, come in.
0: Okay, it looks like it's going to be a Verizon pole. Pole number 5023. You want to let them know?
1: Great.

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1: Yeah, you can put this fire out.
0: Copy, under control, 0013.

0: County, Fifth Avenue Command.
1: Fifth Avenue Command.
0: Okay, the pole that number that I gave you is beside a decaying light pole. It was damaged also, but the number for it burned off. I can't tell you what it is.
1: That's copy. They're both coming down.
0: Very good. Thank you.

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1: Chief, go ahead.
0: 229, Chief, go ahead.
1: We're going to be clear of Center Avenue back in.
0: That's copy, 0028.

for a hit and run vehicle near AS 320 Klein Street, Wilkins Park. 303-302-153-122, eastbound 4-0033.

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1: go ahead.
0: Okay, vehicle's being put on a flatbed even as we speak. Give me show all units.
1: Copy back in 0037.

0: County 303 Assistant.
1: 303 Assistant, go ahead.
0: You test for us, confirm this address is 320.
1: That is affirmative. That's the call, the address that the caller gave, 320 Klein. We also had something else at 329, a different call. We're not sure if those are related. But this was a hit and run involving a pickup truck. It should be, the pickup truck was the vehicle that ran, and then the silver Mazda that was the vehicle that was hit, if you see anything like that.
0: Cover that. Do you have any description on that pickup truck? Because I just passed the pickup truck back at around, right around 369 Klein Street. That was, the front end was kind of smashed.
1: It's a white pickup truck with a Texas tag.
2: County 153, Captain. That pickup truck on the boulevard now going towards the park, but it's just past our fire station.
0: That's a different pickup truck, but it was smashed, though. Do you have police en route?
1: That's affirmative.
0: 10-4. Keep looking around, but I don't see a... You said the Mazda was a white. It was white as well, or what was the color on the Mazda?
1: It's a silver Mazda.
0: Copy that. I'm in the area, so you can put me on scene, but I'm not finding anything quite yet. Let me go back and get a tag on that.
1: Copy.
2: County 153, Captain.
1: I have two units at once. 153, Captain, I think I'm hearing. Go ahead.
2: Do you want to let the PD know that that truck was going down the boulevard towards the parkway? It just passed our station about 2 minutes ago. It came down Marion.
1: Received, I'll let him know. Thanks.
0: County 303 engine's on the way.
1: Copy 303 engine at 0040.
0: All right, 303 assistant. Go ahead and hold this to just 303. Just send the PD over. We got a couple cars, looks like, over here on Klein that might have been hit.
1: That's up. Hold the 303 only. Units loaded for the hit and run, 320 Klein Street in Wilkins. Per 303 assistant, we're going to hold the 303 only. 0040.
3: County 153 assistant.
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3: I am behind that vehicle on Route 30 at Britton Road and Route 30 red light. He's in the left turning lane, heading towards, we're not sure where he stopped the red light. Plate is B Victor S Sam C Charlie 0863 Texas. White Frontier, 4x4.
4: All right, 150.
3: Route 30, eastbound.
4: Copy, eastbound on Route 30.
3: Heavy, left front. Damage.
4: Racing.
0: 153, Captain. What's your location?
3: Eastbound at Morrow. To the left turn.
0: Put your flashes on.
3: I have a Forest Hills police car. He's just passing them now.
0: All right, we got that. All right.
5: Three three assistant, 303 chief. Where you at?
0: I just... with the cops out right around 369 Klein Street. There's a cop up at around 320, which was the original complaint, I believe. But I'm down, like I said, I'm assisting the engine if I'm right here. So.
5: County, 303 engine on change.
4: 303 engine, go.

0: Tommy 303 assistant.
1: 303, sir.
0: All right, just for clarity, I believe you have one of our police officers is up around the 320 house. That was the original complainant. Secondary house here we have is 373 Klein, just for the record. This was a second car that was smashed on this road as well by the suspect.
1: That's received. 373.
2: County 303
1: Chief.
2: 303 Chief. All right, part number on one of the pieces we picked up here on the road is for a Nissan Frontier.
1: That's copy. That's the actor vehicle.
2: That would be it.

0: Chad.
1: Swing by on your way, obviously. You're going to have to anyways, but very minor. One shovel's worth of cleanup, that's about it.
0: Copy that. We'll be on the way.

0: County to 135 Deputy.
1: 135 Deputy.
0: You may want to put a note in for county maintenance. Come up here and check the road surface in front of 732 Fifth Avenue. Looks like there's some damage to it from the heat of the fire.
1: How to connect up?

0: County, 190 Sharks out of DLC. 190 truck up.
1: County 303 assistance.
0: 303 assistance.
1: Minor debris cleaned up from two separate locations on this accident. We're going to be clear, it's a police matter at this point.
0: That's copy, yes, back in 0059.

0: 190 command.
1: 190 command.
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single vehicle accident with rollover, 3511 Homestead Duquesne Road in West Smithland. Stations 293, 294, 131, second activation, eastbound 4 at 459.

0: Tough on the county. You can cancel all fire for the Homestead Duquesne Road detail.
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0: 183 just marked up with the squad. Do you want them to continue or just disregard?
1: Four, so 183, you go back.
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All units count on the road closure, special attention, Swiss Alp 278. Collingwood Avenue between Sly and Denison will be closed. Emergency vehicles will have access with delay. Utilize caution in the area. County Clear 757.

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1: Okay, command.
0: Arthur Gas Company this way.
1: Copy. 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
0: 44 parts per million in the laundry room.

0: I'm on the way, Halo Command, Cumberland County.
1: Good.
0: You found a prior from back in September in which the, I believe it's the owner, called us. I tried three times, but it's just going to voicemail.
1: Last four end in 0544.
0: No, 9555. The cell phone, I guess.

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0: 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Looks like everyone's up.
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0: 25 cat, make a firm everyone about a vehicle.
1: Copy. 222 just acknowledged you, you good with that, or you want another company?
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0: 22 services out of Frankstown. Are you seeing?
1: Frankstown Command from Cuddy.
0: Hey, got it.
1: We notified Verizon for the police. They believe that was a Verizon pull. Do we need to notify power as well?
0: 10-4.

0: Mike, Dr. Mack.
1: Frank Stone, can you
0: hear me? Identify for authority, we shut the road down.
1: Yeah, it was already done by the police dispatcher.

dispatch and all the other commands. Alright, on this time, we're okay on scene. Gas company checked all the apartments in the laundry room on the 2nd Division. Levels have decreased. I was able to reach the owner by phone. He has an estimated ETA of 15 minutes. We're going to gain entry into the downstairs bowling alley, and the gas company is going to see if he can get any readings from down there.

0: 222, friendly 20 back, admin.
1: Good.
0: Yeah, PD release. Yeah, back to fire.
1: County, you direct 222 is going to be back in service.
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0: Hazards have been mitigated. Duquesne Light cut the wires down. Traffic is open to all vehicles high and wide and all states besides. You can show all fire units clear.
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1: 236, Chief. I'll be on scene. It's a two-story recreational facility. There's no evacuation, so they're operating as normal. I'll be talking to somebody here.
0: On the scene, negative evacuation at 917.

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0: 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Yes, sir, I'm shooting an engine and truck.
1: Don't
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Special attention, 292 West Homestead. Lowell Hill Drive between Sullivan Drive and West Run to be closed. There will be no emergency vehicle access. We'll advise when it's back open. 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

0: 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Also, we have one pending for a backup sewers up on McClintock. Just want to forward it to you, clear the McClintock detail. Or the Palm Street detail.
1: Yeah.
0: Okay, sir.

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0: Sounds like Westmoreland Engine 4 is not crewing. You want the next two engines to hold?
2: Can you give me an update on what's going on?
0: Other than the Walmart on fire, not endangering the house, next to the wood line.
2: All right, let's hold it to 300 Rescue for now.
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0: 145, Lieutenant, County.
1: 145, Lieutenant, on Ops 3, guys.
0: County, hold it to me on scene and just give me any ambulance in route, ASAP.
1: All right, I don't have any units on scene. Who's on scene there, sir?

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1: You can hold off until.
0: Copy, sir.

0: 294 Chief from 293 Chief. 294 Chief. Hey, you want us to just stay here at the station or you want us to proceed in?
1: Hold for a second until I make contact.

0: 145, Lieutenant Cowan. Do you have an update for EMS? Copy the head and leg injury, nothing else. I'll tell you to get to you.
1: Possible injury.
2: County, Palm Street, command.
1: Minor.
0: All fire units clear. Ferguson, you're going to head down to 2651 McClintock.
2: Yeah, we'll head down that way. You can hold it 299 for the time being.
0: Copy, hold it 299, 1145.

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0: 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System's having internet connection issues. You can call a fire unit in.
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0: All right, we checked everything. There was no sewage, there's no water leaks. Basement is clear. Homeowner's been advised if anything comes back, contact the plumber. You can put all 299 in a second.
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1: 213 Rescue.
0: On scene, three-story multifamily. Nothing showing from the exterior. Audible alarm. Looks like no evacuation.
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0: Yeah, return all coming for 28 Braddock Avenue. The inner called me direct, I mean, false alarm.
1: Four signals here.

0: quarantine assistant. Yeah, you stopping down to verify anything or just close it out?
1: Yeah, you can close it out.

0: 213, I'm coming.
1: 213.
0: I didn't copy your update. You want to try that again? There's a bunch of static on the radio.
1: Excuse me, front of the department 31, working on natural ventilation.
0: That's copy.

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1: Good.
0: 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Alarm's been reset. I'm gonna head to Long with EMS for that unresponsive moment.

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0: You can clear us from Wildman, about the same day you used to deliver.
1: That's coming.

0: County, 213 Rescue's in the 5th Avenue.
1: 213 Rescue, that's copied. There's nobody other than the driver on the bus who's denying injury.
0: Copy. Do we have any known hazards or... non-emergent.
1: Copy, rescue.

0: County, 135 Chief.
1: 135 Chief, good.
0: You can hold at the 135, we'll have some minor debris. There'll be two evaluated, negative entrapment.
1: That's copy, 235 Chief.

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1: Just parked behind me. Bring some brooms down.
0: Okay. County 135 Rescue is on scene.
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first responder detail, U1 response, Swissvale Towers, 1826 Monongah Hill Avenue, apartment 507 in Swissvale, 72-year-old female, possible stroke. 278 QRS loaded, responding to EMS at 1428.

firearm activation, multi-unit, building 604 Shaw Avenue, City of McKeesport. 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

0: County. 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
1: Good, Command.
0: Alright, car is on the hook. 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
1: Copy, I inspect in at 1439.

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1: 133 Rescue, copy. She's just stating that it sounds like the igniter's stuck. I'm not sure if there's a gas leak, but it sounds

0: 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Deputy still have the command.
1: Copy, 132 Rescue on the scene, 5009, Deputy 2.

0: second, Commander.
1: Good, Commander.
0: No odor of gas. The igniter was clicking due to the stovetop and floor being covered with water from a water leak in the apartment above. Stove is unplugged. Gas was shut off to the stove. They're going to have to replace the stove. The front door glass shattered is on the floor as well. I'll get you an apartment number for upstairs after that investigation.
1: That's coming.

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1: Mega.
0: Apartment 202 Bravo. What was the cause of leaky water due to a washer being hooked up wrong? That shut off, the leak is fixed.
1: That's received.
0: They also have maintenance on the way for that issue, and they're going to make them aware of this because there's a substantial amount of water damage, but it's not that the fire department can do.
1: That's received.

0: County, North 6.
1: Yeah. We're going to be clear. Command will be terminated. Rescue's in service return.
2: Got it.

Jackson 35 County, respond with EMS for access, 436 Wildwood Avenue in Verona, apartment number 4. 285 alerted to respond, East Fire 3 at 1545.

0: County 285, Lieutenant.
1: Yes.
0: Do you have any word if medics are on scene for this call in Wildwood?
1: They are on scene.
0: All right, I copy. I'll be switching over to North EMS.

0: 385 NJK. Good.
1: EMS, sir. I wonder what your ETA is.
0: About 30 seconds.
1: That's coming.
0: You can show us on scene.

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0: 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We made access to the apartment. We're going to be staying here with EMS for extrication.
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0: Charlie 1-3-3. Everyone's out. You can hold this 153. We're just going to wait for the tow. Hold 207.
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1: 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Be advised, EMS is en route from Jefferson. When they called, they had about a 15-minute ETA. This patient's in excess of 700 pounds.
0: Copy that. Keep 294 on it.
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1: 204 Chief, Governor Larry Coin.

Munhall Volunteer Fire Company Number 5 regrets to announce that life member Lawrence Larry Coyne has answered his final alarm. After proudly serving his country in the United States Navy, Larry continued a lifetime of service to his community as a firefighter, dedicating 63 years to Company Number 5. Larry was a cornerstone of our department, a steady presence, a mentor, and a driving force in shaping Number 5 into what it is today. His commitment, his humor, and his heart will be deeply missed. We are forever in your debt, Larry. Please watch over our company, our families, and our friends. Rest easy, brother. We'll take from here. County Communications off and clear, 1912.